and down my face. I thought I was dying. You boys know I'm not a religious man, but I sent a prayer out just in case. You never know. Lo and behold, almost immediately, I had reason to believe my prayer had been heard in a very special place. But this is what happened. I heard this sound. Harps and angels coming near.

background singers, voice come down. 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A voice full of love from the new one. The street lit up like it was the middle of the day. And I lay there quiet, listen to what that voice had to say. He said, you ain't been a good man.

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So actually the main thing about this story is, for me, there really is an afterlife, and I hope to see all of you there. Let's go get a drink.

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But there's just one thing, you see. We never ever do nothing nice and easy. We always do it nice and rough. But we're gonna take the beginning of this song and do it easy. But then we're gonna do the finish

Ain't a masterpiece. Oh my, my, oh my, my love. I take one look at you, you're taking me out.